nooses. That nigga kicked the chair from under my feet. Harlem shaking from a rope.

stop. Perhaps we should not have encouraged him to use cordless microphones, for they have walked too far from the source and are emitting a lesser frequency. Stop. Please inform all interested parties that cash nor murder have been included to the list of elements. Stop. We are discontinuing our line of braggadocio in light of the current trend in realness. Stop. As an alternative, we will be confiscating weed supplies and replacing them with magic mushrooms in hopes of helping niggas see beyond their reality. Stop. Give my regards to Brooklyn.

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There's no sign of weakness in me. Do I compel you like you compel me? And nothing stays the same. And no one said it would. I would not think of such things if I could. 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

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I could swear someone was being shut down.

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There's no use to complain. Still you and no one else. So put your warm little hands where I can see them. Put those hands on my face. If you get any out of this, and that's the things that make me sleep all day, then I'll explain my love.